sing it. Everybody in the place, put those hands in the air. Yeah, check it out one time. You know it's for real. Entrance from QR on your set. Getting biz, come on.

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Cause I need to see into this life, so why don't you see me?

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0: The one you're going to do live right now is All I Want to Do. When they release this as a single, it goes up to number two on the charts. And who calls you and tells you, hey, you've got a hit?
1: My manager's been with me since then, like 25, 30 years. He was still working out of his closet. And I was still driving an old beat-up Corvair. And we sold 6 million copies of the record. One, two, one, two, hit it.

0: I have a lot of thoughts after hearing that.
1: You do?
0: Yeah, but first of all I want to do is have some fun.
1: Yeah.
0: You know what I mean? I'm sick of being neurotic about my nose.
1: Why don't you?
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1: 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Me encanta.
4: You must believe me when I tell you that I have found it impossible to carry the heavy burden of responsibility and to discharge my duties as king as I would wish to do without the help